0: 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Гласът на Родопите.
1: Yo, baby. We really got it going on, you know? For the first time in my life, I feel like I'm into something, into someone. We go together just like hearts and flowers on Valentine's Day. You're the first I ever really loved.

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Glittering crowds and shimmering clouds.